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Like, oh wow. I haven't heard that song in a long time. 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

0: 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I'm Devin Brown, and that's what we'll talk about tonight. 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

It's really just that simple. All you have to do is log on to KLKL.FM, click on the Back to School giveaway banner, fill out the information, and that's an entry. And you can do that all the way up until the 28th of this month. And guess what? Somebody's going to win $2,000 in Back to School cash. And, you know, whatever Back to School cash means to you, that's how you use it. Good luck. Cranberries, Rick James on the way. It's the

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0: So Ann and Raven had a caller today, Stephen King. Yeah, not that Stephen King. And they asked if you could have any celebrity's name, who would it be? I want to say more, who do you feel sorry for? Like, there's somebody out there named Charles Manson, you know? Not that Charles Manson, but named Charles Manson. Or Michael Jackson. That's got to be horrible to go somewhere and they call Michael Jackson. Or, you know, who do you think is one that you would feel sorry for? Let us know on the Facebook page, and we'll talk about it tomorrow, all right? The Psychedelic Furs, and I promise Rick James, all coming up at the River's Greatest Hits, The River 95.7.
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0: Labor Day weekend is widely recognized as the official end of summer. 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

0: showing, man. 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I would have lost 4-3. 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

0: Tomorrow on Couples Court, Brandy doesn't like dogs. Brandy, you already lost. And whenever his mother comes over every weekend to see the kids, she brings her slobbering, hairy dog. Their youngest always gets hives, the dog leaves hair everywhere, and she can't stand that they eat with the dog bothering everyone at the table for scraps. Yeah, that's a violation. You got to have some rules for the dogs, too. Dogs are smart. They get rules. She wants Eric to tell his mom to leave the dog at home. I get that. Yeah, leave your slobbering, big, hairy dog at home. I get that. But he argues that ever since his dad died, the dog is all she has. Yeah, I'll keep my comment to myself. It means too much to her for him to tell her to leave it at home. What would you do? I know what I'd do. It's probably the unpopular opinion, but starting with Brandy doesn't like dogs, they're probably going to root against Brandy. We'll see tomorrow on Couples Court. Ann and Raven wake you up right here at the River's Greatest Hits, 5 a.m.
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0: can actually get an entry in right now if you haven't already done one today. 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

0: If you get a chance tonight, look up in the sky, man. The Perseids meteor shower starts tonight. Now, of course, that's going to be a little bit after midnight, but apparently we're going to be able to see a part of the solar eclipse tonight, too. A part of it. We'll only see part of it. The other side of the world is getting the full show. All right. And speaking of which, what are your seven favorite summer songs? Put them together in a playlist. All seven. If we pick your playlist in our Labor Day weekend farewell to summer playlist, dinner for two at Bally's on us. Yeah, that simple. Submit your playlist on the Facebook page. The Tramps are on the way, and then I've got to get out of here. It's the River's Greatest Hits, The River 95.7. Football fans, here's a night you'll remember. The 2026 Radiance Technologies Independence Bowl kickoff dinner featuring NFL star and LSU great Tyrann Mathieu. 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

Leave the chaos of the day behind. Devin Brown is on your radio from 7 to midnight. 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

0: 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I'm Captain Adam. 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
1: It's the most ridiculous question that gets asked all the time. 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
16: It was a sad moment. 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
16: But I'd never seen my husband run to get the gas can as fast as when I said we need to do a Viking burial.
17: I mean, he probably couldn't think that you were going to give him that permission, and he was like, it's now or never.
16: He's like, I'm going to light it on fire. 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
17: Yeah, that's a Viking funeral.
16: Yeah, it's coming up next.

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0: You're back. Anna and Raven, Melinda, Bobby Ray, and Devin Brown. The River's greatest hits. 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

0: Australia. 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
2: 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And Raven picks which one it is.
1: Don't be jelly. 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
2: Also, why Universal Studios is making all their neighbors super angry. And what happens when a venomous snake is living in your head? It's coming up next.
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1: When was the last time you had a real conversation with a stranger? Not the pleasantry. How are you? Good, thanks. Yeah, me too. And then you just move on with your day. The Lost Art of Random Conversations is a book by Tom Carroll. And he's joining us today because he's saying, because

That's Madonna, though. It's Melinda hanging out. It's about 12 minutes after 10. I was just looking at the one Powerball ticket I bought for yesterday's drawing. I didn't win, but somebody in Illinois won the $1.04 billion jackpot. I'm not a billionaire today. Sorry, y'all. I can't take you to lunch. By the way, the winning numbers for last night's Powerball were number 4, 26, 66, 67, 69. That's weird, isn't it? And then the red Powerball of 9. Yep, somebody won in Illinois. They woke up a billionaire.

0: That's Carl Douglas. Kung Fu Fighting. On the River, where we play the music of the 70s, 80s, and a little bit of the 90s. Yes, I had a routine to that back when I was a Halton High Stepper back long, long time ago. Hey, let's talk about my friend Terry Shields, in a good way, of course. Terry is the owner of Caddo Concrete. And if you go to their website, caddoconcrete.com, because you know I love reviews. This one was from, let's see, her name is Renee Melville and her husband Mark. And it says, 5 stars. She gives Caddo Concrete 5 stars. We could have not been more pleased. I would recommend Caddo Concrete to anyone and everyone in need of concrete services. Terry and his crew were professional on every level. Isn't that a great review? Well, that's what 99.9% of all the reviews say about Caddo Concrete. Because Terry's that kind of guy. If you have a concrete job, you call Terry, whether it's residential or, you know, you've got a business, you want that. 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That is his cell phone number, 318-469-1694. Yeah, you need your driveway repaired or you need it extended or you need a patio or your sidewalk or whatever. But you want to get on his radar because he's very busy. Okay. And it might, you know, the great companies are, right? But you want to get on his schedule. So call him. And when you call him today at 318-469-1694 and you talk to Terry, you tell him his friend Melinda says hello and she loves you.
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Did I tell you I'm going to give away a Bailey's Fine Jewelers $100 gift card? Yeah, before the hour's up.

That's the Doobie Brothers, Minute by Minute, on the River 95.7. What time is it? It's almost 10:30. We're just going to go with 10:30. How about that? Yeah, it's Melinda hanging out with you. I've got a $100 gift card from our fine folks at Bailey's Fine Jewelers, right there in front of Pierre Bossier Mall. As you can hear, the phone is going off. Yeah, it's a live and local radio show. That's why it works so well. And you know I love my local businesses like Bailey's. I've known Gary Bailey and Paul Little for probably 40 years, maybe. And if you've been in there, of course, they've got beautiful jewelry. And he loves to give away gift cards, $100 for the in-store merchandise. But did you know they're buying scrap gold and silver? Yeah, silver coins, silver flatware. So if you've got broken rings and an old class ring, there's a lot of gold and silver in those. Really, truly. You need to take it in. They'll give you cash for it, and there's no charge to check. So, okay, let's give away this $100 gift card. Ready, ready, ready, ready? Let's do caller 4-320-0957 as we work hard for our money. Yeah, we do, don't we? Some Donna Summer, she's going to sing, and I'm going to phones. Caller 4 wins. Ready?

0: Congratulations, caller number 4 and the winner. Who is this?
1: Scott Vercher.
0: Scott Vercher, you just won a $100 gift card to Bailey's Fine Jewelers. Way!
1: Holy cow, that's going to cost me.
0: It's for in-store merchandise, and you can apply it to anything in the store. You're so funny, Scott. What's your wife's name?
1: Kathy, and her birthday's in a couple of weeks, so that's perfect.
0: This is perfect. I love it. By the way, Bailey's Fine Jewelers, located right there in front of Pierre Bossier Mall, open Tuesday through Saturdays from about 9:30 in the morning to 5:30. But congratulations, Scott. Yay!
1: Thank you so much.
0: All right, Scott, I ask everybody one question. I ask you, what radio station just made you a winner of a $100 gift card to Bailey's Fine Jewelers?
1: 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You're

0: The group is YES. Owner of a Lonely Heart on the River. Thanks for hanging out with me. Hope you're keeping hydrated. My car yesterday, y'all, I picked up our granddaughter, Gwenny, from daycare, and I was driving her back to the house. I looked down. My car registered 104 for the temperature outside. Was that right yesterday? I mean, I was like, what in the world? And then when I took her back, I guess it was about 5 o'clock, 3 hours later, my car was down to 102. So anyway, if you're out and about, please stay hydrated. You know, if you don't have to be out in the sun, don't get out there. All right, what time is it right now? It's about 10:43. And Jay Leno is coming back to town on Friday, October 9th at Live Event Center. And he says it's a clean show. Jay's retired. He's been taking care of his wife, and bless their hearts. But he's doing a great job. But he is coming to town for sure. I know tickets are available at AXS.com. You need to be 21 and up if you're going to go get tickets to go see Jay Leno. And he says, like I said, it's a clean show. Doors will open at 7. The show starts at 8. And what I'd like to do right now is give away a pair of tickets. If you're 21 or older and you would like to go, and you're free on October 9th, I want you to be my 10th caller right now. 320-0957. 320-0957. Caller 10 wins tickets to go see Jay Leno as my guest. You and a 20, at least you got to be 21 and up, okay? You and a guest. Here we go. Yeah, I'm excited about this.
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11: This is Renee King.
0: Renee King. You've not won in the last 2 weeks, right? All right. Are you excited?
11: Yes, very. I love him.
0: Jay Leno does a great show. I interviewed him years ago, and he's a great interview as well. But I think it's going to be a fabulous show. And who are you going to take, Renee? Well, you've got... They've got till October 9th.
11: Great. Maybe I'll find somebody.
0: Hey, I promise you, you will. He's going to be a great show. Well, just tell us, Renee King, what radio station just gave you a pair of tickets to go see Jay Leno October 9th at Live Event Center?
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0: There's always something there to remind me. That's Naked Eyes. What time is it? About 10:55. It's Melinda. I don't know if you knew, but Morris and DeWitt Injury Lawyers have now, they're starting to rebrand. It's going to be Trey Morris Injury Lawyers. They've got six offices. Shreveport is the main one. He started that one in 2001. And my, has he grown. My goodness. They've got the Bossier City location on Benton Road. They're in Minden. They're in Ruston. They're in Covington and Lake Charles. So I think that's awesome. So if you've ever been injured in an accident, I don't ever wish anybody to get in an accident, but sometimes it happens and it's not your fault and somebody's negligent and they've hurt you. You need to call my friend Trey, okay? I trust him and he took care of me. I had an accident with an 18-wheeler and the 18-wheeler won in the beginning, but in the end, I won. And that's what Trey helped me with because the bills were piling up. It's crazy how that happens. But if you need someone in an accident, please call Trey Morris, all right? And read the reviews. Go to his website. 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

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Let's give away a medium Johnny's Pizza of your choice. Caller number 3 right now, if you want to call me, 320-0957. You can do the Sweep the Kitchen, which is the classic, or you can pick one of the 10 specialty pizzas, always at Johnny's Pizza House. Yeah. 18 premium toppings. Oh, did you know they have a new, well, it's limited time, Johnny's Detroit-style pizza. You might want to try that if you win this. So, caller 3, are you ready? Are you a PYT? All right, 320-0957. Let's go to the phones. Michael, you sing. Here we go.

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1: All right. Thank you, Melinda.
0: You're welcome. Who is this winner?
1: This is Jared Stowell from Benton Middle School.
0: All right. How's school going?
1: Hey, good start. Great start. So it's been kind of a quiet start so far.
0: We'll take quiet. We will.
1: I love it. Yes, ma'am. I love it.
0: Do you love some Johnny's Pizza?
1: I sure do. We got one right up here in Benton that we love.
0: Well, you're going to be able to take this coupon that I mailed to you right up there and get your Johnny's Pizza. Woo!
1: Yes, ma'am. Thank you so much.
0: You're real. Just one question. What radio station made you a winner today?
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3: Hey, good morning, Mike. It's Melinda at the River.
2: Good morning.
3: Are you rocking and rolling and cleaning and moving?
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3: That's right. You know, and I talk to people every day that call me off mic for your telephone number. And that it's it's an easy number. It's area code 318, then it's 218-0770. But you got to call Mike and you got to get on your schedule because, Mike, y'all are busy.
2: We are.
3: And y'all just finished with all the schools.
2: Five schools.
3: Ooh, that was a project. So is the heat really bad? Or I guess it's not once you get in the house, right? They keep the air on.
2: Right. Once you're in the house, the air's on and it's okay. But, you know, we do spend a little time in the attic. We make some inspections and check to see which way everything's going so we have an idea which way to spin the hose.
3: That's right.
2: Or spin the brush so it'll turn the right direction.
3: To make sure it gets clean, that's the key.
2: Yep, yeah.
3: You're right. That's what I tell people. I said, it's important to get your AC ducts clean because once you do it, you don't have to do it but, what, every 10 or 12 years?
2: That's right.
3: And that's easy.
2: And before we even finish, you'll notice your house smells better.
3: Right. And if you have breathing issues, I'm telling you, my aunt had COPD, and I wish that when she was alive that we had gotten her ducts clean because we didn't, and we should have. You know? 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
2: Right.
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3: Yeah, it is. 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
2: 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Get my price up front, and then, oh, by the way, Melinda told me to call you.
3: And ask for the Melinda discount. And guess what? That price goes even lower.
2: Yes, it does.
3: Hot dog. Okay, give me your number one more time, Mike, at AC Duct Cleaners.
2: It's 318-218-0770.
3: What's your famous line?
2: Call me now.
3: I love it. Thank you, Mike. We love you here at the River.
2: Thank you, Melinda. T-Mobile.
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1: 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We love you here at the River. Let's dance with somebody, shall we? Yeah.

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the River 957, the River's greatest hit. We're going to bring them on from the Thompson Twins, Cold Gang, The Cure, Boston Amore, all coming up on the River. 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

0: 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Rick James, Hart and the Pet Shop Boys, coming up.
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